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8: 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Like, this is amazing. 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Thank you so, so much.
9: Congratulations to Miss Patterson at Jack McKenzie School. 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
4: 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And Taylor Swift, she's got a new song for it, too. 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

We can confirm Shorty is not getting lower anymore. Her knees. Crazy to think that we call that song retro. Wild, but such good times too. Flo Rida and T-Pain with Low. It's Amanda. So we had the YQR Pride Parade on Saturday. I want to give a shout out to that big, fluffy, white Pyrenees dog with the rainbow polka dots. He was standing on the side of the street watching the parade happen. I was in the parade too, walking my dogs, and they loved it. But my dog Ranger got so confused when he seen that rainbow Pyrenees. Didn't know what to do. He didn't bark. He just kind of went forward and walked away slowly. It was so adorable. And shout out to everyone else who came and watched. What a fun time. Here's Gaga, Bruno Mars, Die With A Smile.

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9: 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Thank you so, so much.
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Something kinda like we used to do. 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

0: I'm your new roommate. My friends call me Snake, but you can call me the Big Hurt. 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
1: If you drink and drive, you could go to jail, and that guy, he could be your new roommate. 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
2: Good morning. Welcome to a nice Tuesday. Might be cloudy. We could get stormy the next couple of days as we count down first day of summer on Sunday, which is also Father's Day.
3: 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Like, it's already tough enough to get the family to celebrate it. 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
2: Business as usual at Regina's airport. Around 1:30 yesterday afternoon, a threat was made against the airport to police. It did turn.

0: out to be, thankfully, a false alarm. Feeling sad for our friends at the Ukrainian National Federation over on John Street. Their building severely damaged by fire on the weekend. This is so great to see people have been opening up their hearts and wallets to help that family recover from the devastating tornado. The GoFundMe for Danny and Chelsea Brock had a goal of $50,000. It's past that now, so the goal has been increased to $65,000.
1: I was chatting with Jillian from 980 CGME because she was the one who went down there, interviewed the family. And she said it was unlike anything she's ever covered in the news ever. And even other tornado hunters were going,
0: wow,
1: that was crazy.
2: An F3, like that is a powerful tornado.
0: Staycation looking promising. 35% of Canadians plan to spend less this summer, with 61% actively reducing travel costs. 44% saying higher fuel prices are affecting their travel decisions. So are we looking at affordable, close to home options, staycations for the summer? It's sort of seeming that way.
2: Lots of places to explore in Saskatchewan. We went to Castle Butte last year. The kids had a blast on that thing.
1: Big Muddy.
2: What it's called?
1: Yeah, Big Muddy.
2: Oh.
1: That's the big one. The big one's called Big Muddy. It's way more fun than Castle Butte.
2: I think so. It's just more concerning for my laundry.
1: Okay.
0: And with school winding down, yeah, don't expect your kids to move out. Maybe ever. Study says new average age is 26. It used to be 19.
2: Stay home for as long as your parents will let you.
0: Mm-hmm.
2: That's the life right there.
1: Well, when it comes to your sports, sure feels a lot quieter now that the NHL's done, NBA is done, NFL season a little while. Thank goodness for the Riders and, I guess, World Cup.
2: And you guys, we can finally focus on the greatest sport on the planet, baseball.
1: Yes, the Jays. What are they?
0: It's still a fresh season, though, right?
1: Well, it's 72 games in? I mean, they still have 80 more games to go. They're, what, 4 games below 500? They're not good.
2: 90 more games to go.
1: 90? Yeah. That is crazy. Although, coming back to the World Cup, 4 games yesterday, 4 ties.
0: My little guy, Cash, he knows everything about every team.
1: Does he?
0: Yes, at FIFA. He watches all the games, and he has made it his mission to learn things about all these countries that I've never even heard of. He has a favorite. He predicts the outcomes. Like, this kid isn't even sleeping. It's all World Cup.
1: Well, I need to ask him where Cabo Verde is. They are ranked like 60th in the world, taking on the third best team in the world, Spain.
0: Mm-hmm.
1: And the game ends 0-0, which if you were a Spain fan would be so infuriating. You spend thousands of dollars, they can't even score a goal. But if you're a Cabo Verde fan, to take a tie against the third best team in the world, that's amazing.
2: If you're Cabo Verde, you won the Stanley Cup. Like, yes. You will tell your grandkids about the day that you tied Spain. Yeah. If you're wondering, Canada plays Qatar on Thursday. That's our next game.
0: We could get stormy today, and for the next couple of days, a high of 22 today and 19 tomorrow. Both days, chances of a thunderstorm, and then full sunshine back on Thursday.
1: Right now, it's pretty cloudy. 11 degrees.
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0: Some good vibes to kick off your Tuesday morning. That is Sean Desmond. And if you missed him at the Casino Regina last November, good news for you. He will be at the Saskatoon X July 31st.
1: So many good concerts coming this summer, including Dallas Smith from Default. He's going to be at RQCX. Wasting my time. Z99.

0: Dallas Smith from Default, he's coming here. QCX, August 1st, Z99.
1: Justin, you're in a good mood this morning. Why?
0: I got a smoker. And let me tell you, the story with this is awesome because I was going to the golf course. My new best friend, Sherry, was there. And she said, I heard you talking on the radio about wanting a smoker. My husband and I, we have one that's been sitting on our back deck for the last couple of years. We're not using it. Do you want it? And I was like, well, yeah, I want it. I want to try smoking. She's like, you can have it. Just come take it off my deck. I'm like, no. She's like, it's 2 years old. Just take it. So all weekend long, we were smoking the meats. Started with a nice big pork loin, did some chicken wings, tri-tip, roast, all the rubs. Went and picked up a thermometer, a wireless one that you put in the meat, and then it can connect to your phone, plus this base unit. Got some charcoal wood chunks.
1: You're new to this, we can tell, yeah.
0: Still figuring out all the things. Even though I may have smoked it a tiny bit too long, it could have been a bit juicier, it was still delicious.
1: Shauna, the only thing better than having a smoker yourself is having a friend with a smoker because they get to do all the work and we get to enjoy the benefits.
0: No, the only thing better than having a smoker is a friend who would actually invite you over for supper.
1: I mean, come on, you've got a smoker now. You've got to share the wealth.
2: Wheels, you have to supply the meats.
0: There you go. You supply the meat, I will smoke your meat.
1: Really?
0: I will. Okay. Yeah. But it's got to be like a brisket.
2: Oh, yeah, brisket is good.
0: You show up with some chicken thighs and no, we're not doing that.
2: It has to be beef.
1: Some chicken hot dogs. Hey, can you smoke these things? I want to give it a shot.
0: Oh, I got turkey bacon. Like, no.
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2: Good morning. Happy Tuesday. It's another day where there's a risk of a thunderstorm. We're going to be around 22. Pretty much the same thing for tomorrow. Just chances of storms rolling through.
1: Yesterday was the same thing, and I don't think we got anything until around supper time, and that was just a little sprinkle of rain.
0: We need like a good, big, loud thunderstorm. What? That's what I want.
1: Do you not remember the hail we had last week?
2: A week ago, we got annihilated.
0: I want a hailstorm, you guys. I want a thunderstorm. Very different. Sophia Camara, Z99.

0: hear that song live August 19th with the Beaches and Devin Cole all coming to Wascana Park. Z99.
1: I don't know about you two, but every single day, and I do mean every day, the kids come home from school. These are the fun days, so I know there's lots of field trips happening and special events at the school, but every day they are asking me for money for something. And it has to be $5, $10, $20 even in some instances. Tomorrow is a hot dog sale, then it's lemonade day, and then it's ice cream day, and then it's a field trip to the swimming pool, and I know they have a concession there, and so I have to send money because all the other kids will have money. Every day is so expensive right now in my house.
0: Our two youngest were at the Science Center yesterday, and apparently my daughter was in tears because she didn't bring money for the popcorn at the movie theater.
1: See?
0: One of the teachers had to buy her something. It's theme day after theme day after theme day, and it is getting expensive.
2: Oh, man. Just embrace the failure, you guys. My kids do not stand a chance to sign up for theme days because I am so far out of the loop. There's no money coming. There's no planning happening. It's like they show up to school and they know that they're going to be humiliated because they'll be the one kid in their class not buying a Freezy, not in the right colors, not with the right equipment.
0: I do love that your wife has transferred responsibility of this to you because she's doing her master's. She's very busy. And yeah, this school year probably looked a little different for your kids than other school years.
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2: Hope your Tuesday's off to a great start. Beautiful sunrise this morning, although you had to be up around 4:15 to see it. 22 for high on the way. Thinking about all of our high school students waking up early. Finals week.
0: Oh, what subject did you not have to study for, Wheels? Which
2: English.
0: One were you best at?
2: English really? Is the answer. What does the teacher want to hear? Here's how I feel about it.
0: And I would just keep writing as many words as possible just to try and hit all the topics.
2: The longer the answer, the more thoughtful the answer was.

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2: Welcome to a nice Tuesday. It is going to be around 22 the next few days. So temperature-wise, it's okay. Could get thunderstormy. We're still counting down. First day of summer arrives on Sunday. I think there's something else that day.
3: Oh, what can it be?
2: Hair washing day for me.
3: I'm going golfing, but for Father's Day, Shauna.
2: Oh, right.
3: You're more excited about summer starting.
4: We're so used to it.
2: Yeah. It's business as usual at Regina's airport. Around 1:30 yesterday, though, it was scary. A threat was made against the airport to police. Turned out to be a false alarm.
3: As someone who worked at the airport, yeah, threats happen. And if they were genuinely really serious, they would alert the public. But most of the time, something suspicious in the bag, somebody says something, they deal with it behind the scenes. So they don't have to clear the airport, cancel all your flights, make a big disruption for something that just isn't really a big enough risk. So just trust the team there.
2: Feeling sad for our friends at the Ukrainian National Federation on John Street. Their building severely damaged by fire on the weekend. People have been opening up their hearts and wallets to help that family recover from the devastating tornado. The GoFundMe for Danny and Chelsea Brock had a goal of $50,000. It's way over that now, so they've increased the goal, and it's just nice and also expected that Saskatchewan comes together. That's just what we do here.
4: I still can't get over the idea that that father was covering his three kids under the stairs while that tornado ripped off his house. Like, wow.
2: Staycation? How's that looking for summer holidays? 35% of Canadians say they plan to do something different. 61% are actively changing their plans just because travel is so expensive with the higher fuel prices. We're just doing close to home options, which I love for summer anyway. I'm okay with that.
3: Yeah, Shauna, can you buy a cabin that can fit like 20 people? That would be nice. Then we go to Shauna's cabin for the weekend.
2: Oh, get on that.
4: Great idea.
2: And with school winding down, don't expect your kids to ever move out. Study says the new average age for move out, 26. It used to be 19. I remember I graduated high school. I moved out the next week.
4: You guys, I hear so many stories about parents that they still cook for their kids. They still do their laundry. Mm-hmm. They still clean up after them. Like, they love having their kids at home. If that is you, milk that for as long as you can. Save that money. Enjoy the free laundry. That's a dream come true right there.
3: Not a lot to talk about in sports now that NBA, NHL are over. The Riders played their game. I mean, they've got another game coming up this weekend. But World Cup is thrilling if you love ties. Four games yesterday, every single one of them tied. Although, there were some mismatches with like high-ranked teams like Spain, third in the world, tying 0-0 with Cabo Verde. Or Belgium, another perennial powerhouse, tying Egypt 1-1. So the underdogs did well yesterday.
4: You guys, Cabo Verde tying Spain was the craziest story because their goaltender started the game with 50,000 Instagram followers. He tied the number three superpower, Spain, 0-0. By the end of the game, he had 1.8 million Instagram followers because he was the reason they tied.
3: Wow.
4: I woke up this morning, checked again. He's at 6.4 million followers because of how good he was in that game. Yes, his entire life has changed because he tied Spain.
3: That's
2: you guys,
3: amazing.
2: He's probably going to get all these endorsements now. Like, people are going to think he's a hero.
4: There's going to be a statue of him somewhere in Cabo Verde, wherever that is.
3: How about the Blue Jays, Wheels? How are they doing?
4: Well, they're struggling, yeah. They're four games below 500. But only 72 games in. So we got 90 more games to go to turn this whole season around. Although, they're on a two-game losing streak against last place,
3: they're
4: Boston.
3: They're starting to get some of their injured players back, though, right?
4: Yeah,
3: that's a big hole to dig themselves out of.
4: Same story last year, same story this year. They just don't have the players. Everyone's hurt, so.
3: I will say Canada is playing at the World Cup on Thursday, so we've got a couple more days to wait.
2: 22 is our high for today. It's going to be okay. Not as windy as it was yesterday, so that's a good thing. But we could get a thunderstorm roll through today, and then tomorrow's high 19, and then we should be through with the stormy days on Thursday. And that's the weather for WheatlandRoofing.com.
3: A much calmer day today, thank goodness. Cloudy, 12 degrees.
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0: Sunrise coming up so early, but if you were awake, you know this morning, all time, probably third on my all-time list.
1: I can imagine there was a lot of teachers up early because less than 2 weeks left to school. They are feeling good.
0: I think it's a week from tomorrow.
1: It's so crazy how fast the summer is coming.

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0: with Shauna Foster?
2: Taylor Swift not taking any chances when it comes to keeping details of her wedding to Travis Kelce under wraps. TMZ is reporting that guests are required to sign a strict non-disclosure agreement before receiving any information about the event, where to go, how to get there. And there are clear consequences for anyone who violates it. And yes, the wedding's still expected to take place on July 3rd, New York's Madison Square Garden.
3: You just know that Taylor Swift's non-disclosure agreement is button tight. Like, if you step out of line, you are going to forfeit your entire future.
4: Especially because for some people, it would be so lucrative to spill the details.
2: Mm-hmm.
4: Those consequences are probably like mafia level knees broken.
2: And did you guys see Jelly Roll and Bunny EXO's love story has come to an end? They've split. They were married 10 years, which I was surprised by. I didn't think they'd been together that long.
3: It's wild. I just heard him talking recently on a podcast about his love for her and how they've been through so much together. Mm-hmm. So I was shocked to see that announcement.
4: Maybe something happened, or just when people make big changes in their life, like Jelly Roll, even just physically.
2: He has.
4: Down like 250 pounds.
2: Mm-hmm.
4: Things can change.
2: That's what's trending.
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4: Shauna Wheels, you guys remember when it was like plus 36? Just a couple weeks ago, what happened to the nice weather?
2: And EnviroCanada told us, it's going to be hotter than normal. Get ready for it. The heat is coming. Was that it? Was that the heat that 1 week?
3: Fool me once, EnviroCanada. Shame on you. Fool me twice. Shame on me. I'm not buying it anymore.
4: It has been the windiest summer I remember. Is that good? Hey, oh, actually, sorry, mixed up a word there. Hottest summer, windiest.

0: Maroon 5 for your Tuesday, Z99, Shauna Wheels. Last night I was driving by McNabb Community, and on their sign they had movie night coming up. I think they're watching Zootopia 2 in the park, and it brought me back to garage sales as a kid when my brother and I would set up concession stands and make bank selling hot dogs and chips and pop and licorice. And I thought, what if we set up again and did that at a community movie night? We'd be rich.
1: Are you allowed to? That feels weird.
2: Justin selling hot dogs to a bunch of kids?
1: Well, I don't know. Like, should you be setting up a business when it's like the community fun night?
0: Well, this is what I was thinking of going, how can I do my own movie nights in my own community? I have a projector, like a good projector at the golf studio. I'll rip that off the ceiling. It's like, I need a screen. It's probably not legal, but I was thinking about how much money you would make if you get a few hundred kids to come watch a movie and you start popping popcorn and have pop and chips and hot dogs. Just not sure how I would license a movie.
1: That sounds amazing. I think that you would have to get like real B-list movies or else someone's going to rat you out.
0: Who are they going to rat me out to, Shauna? Have you ever tried to get a hold of these streaming companies for anything ever? Impossible.
1: Yeah, that's true.
2: You still haven't addressed the fact that you're a 40-year-old man selling candy to kids in a park.
0: I'm getting my kids to do it, obviously, Wheels, and I will take half.
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2: Gearing up for the sunshine today. A high of 22, maybe some storms, but no winds. So all the good of yesterday with an added bonus.
0: Yesterday, Environment Canada called for thunder showers all day long. How many thunder showers did you get?
2: No thunder showers, but around 5 o'clock there was some rain.
0: No, doesn't count.
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2: Good morning. Welcome to a nice Tuesday. Might be cloudy. We could get stormy the next couple of days as we count down first day of summer on Sunday, which is also Father's Day.
3: I love how even Mother Nature coming out to poo-poo all over Father's Day. Like, it's already tough enough to get the family to celebrate it. Now, mostly everybody's like,
2: first day of summer.
3: First day of summer today. Yay.
4: You got to share the one day.
2: Business as usual at Regina's airport. Around 1:30 yesterday afternoon, a threat was made against the airport to police. It did turn out to be, thankfully, a false alarm. Feeling sad for our friends at the Ukrainian National Federation over on John Street. Their building severely damaged by fire on the weekend. This is so great to see. People have been opening up their hearts and wallets to help that family recover from the devastating tornado. The GoFundMe for Danny and Chelsea Brock had a goal of $50,000. It's past that now, so the goal has been increased to $65,000.
3: I was chatting with Jillian from 980 CJME because she was the one who went down there, interviewed the family, and she said it was unlike anything she's ever covered in the news ever. And even other tornado hunters were going,
2: wow,
3: that was crazy.
4: An F3, like, that is a powerful tornado.
2: Staycation looking promising. 35% of Canadians plan to spend less this summer, with 61% actively reducing travel costs. 44% saying higher fuel prices are affecting their travel decisions. So are we looking at affordable, close to home options, staycations for the summer? It's sort of seeming that way.
4: Lots of places to explore in Saskatchewan. We went to Castle Butte last year. The kids had a blast on that thing.
3: Big Muddy.
4: That's what it's called?
3: Yeah, Big Muddy.
4: Oh.
3: That's the big one. The big one's called Big Muddy. It's way more fun than Castle Butte.
4: I think so. Big Muddy. It's just more concerning for my laundry.
3: Okay.
2: And with school winding down, yeah, don't expect your kids to move out. Maybe ever. Study says new average age is 26. It used to be 19.
4: Stay home for as long as your parents will let you.
2: Mm-hmm.
4: That's the life right there.
3: Well, when it comes to your sports, sure feels a lot quieter now that the NHL's done, NBA is done, NFL season a little while. Thank goodness for the Riders, and I guess World Cup.
4: And you guys, we can finally focus on the greatest sport on the planet, baseball.
3: Yes. The Jays.
2: It's still a fresh season, though, right?
3: Well, it's 72 games in? I mean, they still have 80 more games to go. They're, what, 4 games below 500? They're not good.
4: 90 more games to go.
3: 90? Yeah. That is crazy. Although, coming back to the World Cup, 4 games yesterday, 4 ties.
2: My little guy, Cash, he knows everything about every team.
3: Does he?
2: Yes, at FIFA. He watches all the games, and he has made it his mission to learn things about all these countries that I've never even heard of. He has a favorite. He predicts the outcomes. Like, this kid isn't even sleeping. It's all World Cup.
3: Well, I need to ask him where Cabo Verde is. They are ranked like 60th in the world, taking on the third best team in the world, Spain.
2: Mm-hmm.
3: And the game ends 0-0, which if you were a Spain fan would be so infuriating. You spend thousands of dollars. They can't even score a goal. But if you're a Cabo Verde fan, to take a tie against the third best team in the world, that's amazing.
4: If you're Cabo Verde, you won the Stanley Cup. Like, yes. You will tell your grandkids about the day that you tied Spain. Yeah. If you're wondering, Canada plays Qatar on Thursday. That's our next game.
2: We could get stormy today, and for the next couple of days, a high of 22 today and 19 tomorrow. Both days, chances of a thunderstorm, and then full sunshine back on Thursday.
3: Cloudy, cool, but it is calm. 14 degrees.
0: Morning sunshine, bright.
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0: just a great way to wake up on a Tuesday. Chainsmokers, Halsey, Z99.
1: 12 degrees right now. The light rain shower rolling in, at least at the airport. So if it's not raining where you are, expect it to hit you at some point in the next 15 minutes.
0: There's no way a city our size should have three or four different weathers, but we learned from the hailstorm last week. Yeah, it's like its own micro geoclimate.
1: It's bizarre. Because
0: that's definitely a word. Centrix, Z99.

0: fun to sing along with. That is Huntrix Z99.
1: Shauna, you were saying they let kids wear hats at your school?
2: He wears a different Nike hat every day.
0: In school, during class?
2: I think so, you guys.
1: I think it's incredibly, incredibly disrespectful for somebody to wear a hat indoors.
3: Oh, my goodness.
2: What?
1: No, I'm just saying that because Wheels wears a hat every single day. I had a uniform when I was in school.
2: You did? I always wanted one so bad. I did.
1: Oh, you did?
2: Yes,
1: not.
2: I did. I thought those kids were so cool.
1: Oh, we didn't have good uniforms. Not like private school uniforms. It was like an intense dress code. Had to be navy colored pants, and they couldn't be jeans or denim of any kind. And then it needed to be a collared white or baby blue shirt.
2: Whoa.
1: So it could be button up, it could be a polo, but it had to be white or baby blue. And I remember those days in high school because it was just everybody trying to... break the dress code all the time, and all the teachers spent their time cracking down on dress code.
2: Wow, like patrol of what you guys were wearing.
1: I remember my wife, Megan, she had these dark blue navy jeans, and we were going to an old folks home to do a performance, and her dad, who was a principal, noticed that she was wearing jeans and told her to go home and change, and she got lippy with him. And she got sent home and got a detention and all over some navy pants that were a little too denim-y.
0: I would love the conversation with Megan coming home to talk to her mom. And her mom's like, what are you doing here? I got sent to the principal's office.
1: Yeah, and it's her dad.
2: Dad.
1: Sent me home because I'm wearing navy pants and her jeans.
4: Just wanted to give you a traffic update. Oh my God, I have to weigh in on this conversation.
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6: With Shauna Foster.
2: Good morning. Happy Tuesday. It's another day where there's a risk of a thunderstorm. We're going to be around 22. Pretty much the same thing for tomorrow. Just chances of storms rolling through.
0: Yesterday was the same thing. And I don't think we got anything until around supper time. And that was just a little sprinkle of rain.
1: We need like a good big loud thunderstorm. What? That's what I want.
0: Do you not remember the hail we had last week?
2: A week ago, we got annihilated.
1: I wanted a hailstorm, you guys. I want a thunderstorm. Very different.
0: When the first notes of this song hits, it puts you in a good mood. We got Nelly, Z99. Hot.

0: That song probably takes you back to a moment. Nelly, Z99.
1: You guys, I need to complain about something. I don't like to be negative on the radio, but yesterday I was shopping with the family, and I saw what I'm going to call an abomination in the stores. School supplies.
2: No, you did not.
1: I am not kidding you. There were school supplies next to lunch kits, next to backpacks, and I went, they're not even out of school yet. Like, give me a break.
2: That is too crazy. Like, I could see if we were into July, then maybe some of the fall stuff would be appearing.
0: Because they've been working it back for a bit. Like, it used to be, what, the last 2 weeks of August?
2: Mm-hmm.
0: All right, back to school. It's in stores. And then I think we saw it just get into July. June 16th is crazy.
1: When Christmas comes early, I love that. Because it's Christmas. It's all the good feelings and all the excitement for Santa Claus. School, there's just a thing about responsibility. Like, let me enjoy my summer for at least a week before you're on me for other things.
2: Yeah, can we get through Canada Day first?
1: Yeah. Give me a holiday.
0: I guess it's probably because they want to get to Halloween costumes.
2: Oh,
0: and they're probably going to launch those July 1st. So they're like, I guess we got to put school supplies in front and do them in June.
1: The only good news is that as it gets further and further back, at some point it's going to reset.
2: Collide.
1: and we're not going to get school supplies until September when the school year is happening.
0: It'll be next year's school supplies.
2: Yes. Yeah.
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0: Weird. It almost feels gloomy right now. 12 degrees. Thankfully, not much for wind, but may get a little misty where you are in the city.
1: Hey, heads up. If you've got a young person, age 3, 4, or 5 in your life, registration is now open for fun hockey in the fall. I say that because my kids did it this past season. It is incredible. It's affordable, and it's a great way for them to get to learn to skate.
0: Sorry, registration?
1: Now open.
0: Now?
1: For the fall. Yeah.
0: Oh, I don't want to think about the fall right now. I just want to think about summer.
1: It closes in August, so you don't have to do it right now.
0: We probably should. It's Ed Zedd.

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2: Welcome to a nice Tuesday. It is going to be around 22 the next few days. So temperature-wise, it's okay. Could get thunderstormy. We're still counting down. First day of summer arrives on Sunday. I think there's something else that day.
3: What could it be?
2: Hair washing day for me.
3: I'm going golfing, but for Father's Day, Shauna.
2: Right.
3: You're more excited about summer starting.
4: We're so used to it.
2: Yeah. It's business as usual at Regina's airport. Around 1:30 yesterday, though, it was scary. A threat was made against the airport to police. Turned out to be a false alarm.
3: As someone who worked at the airport, yeah, threats happen. And if they were genuinely really serious, they would alert the public. But most of the time, something's suspicious in the bag. Somebody says something. They deal with it behind the scenes. So they don't have to clear the airport, cancel all your flights, make a big disruption for something that just isn't really a big enough risk. So just trust the team there.
2: Feeling sad for our friends at the Ukrainian National Federation on John Street. Their building severely damaged by fire on the weekend. People have been opening up their hearts and wallets to help that family recover from the devastating tornado. The GoFundMe for Danny and Chelsea Brock had a goal of $50,000. It's way over that now, so they've increased the goal, and it's just nice and also expected that Saskatchewan comes together. That's just what we do here.
4: I still can't get over the idea that that father was covering his three kids under the stairs while that tornado ripped off his house. Like, wow!
2: Staycation? How's that looking for summer holidays? 35% of Canadians say they plan to do something different. 61% are actively changing their plans just because travel is so expensive with the higher fuel prices. We're just doing close to home options, which I love for summer anyway. I'm okay with that.
3: Yeah, Shauna, can you buy a cabin that can fit like 20 people? That would be nice. Then we go to Shauna's cabin for the weekend.
2: Oh, get on that.
4: Great idea.
2: And with school winding down, don't expect your kids to ever move out. Study says the new average age for move out, 26. It used to be 19. I remember I graduated high school. I moved out the next week.
4: You guys, I hear so many stories about parents that they still cook for their kids. They still do their laundry. Mm-hmm. They still clean up after them. Like, they love having their kids at home. If that is you, milk that for as long as you can. Save that money. Enjoy the free laundry. That's a dream come true right there.
3: Not a lot to talk about in sports now that NBA, NHL are over. The Riders played their game. I mean, they've got another game coming up this weekend. But World Cup is thrilling if you love ties. Four games yesterday, every single one of them tied. Although there were some mismatches with like high-ranked teams like Spain, third in the world, tying 0-0 with Cabo Verde. Or Belgium, another perennial powerhouse, tying Egypt 1-1. So the underdogs did well yesterday.
4: You guys, Cabo Verde tying Spain was the craziest story because their goaltender started the game with 50,000 Instagram followers. He tied the number three superpower, Spain, 0-0. By the end of the game, he had 1.8 million Instagram followers because he was the reason they tied.
3: Wow.
4: I woke up this morning, checked again. He's at 6.4 million followers because of how good he was in that game. Yes, his entire life has changed because he tied Spain.
3: That's
2: amazing. He's probably going to get all these endorsements now. Like, people are going to think he's a hero.
4: There's going to be a statue of him somewhere in Cabo Verde, wherever that is.
3: How about the Blue Jays, Wheels? How are they doing?
4: Well, they're struggling, yeah. They're four games below 500. But only 72 games in, so we got 90 more games to go to turn this whole season around, although they're on a two-game losing streak against last place,
3: they're
4: Boston.
3: They're starting to get some of their injured players back, though, right?
4: Yeah,
3: that's a big hole to dig themselves out of.
4: Same story last year, same story this year. They just don't have the players. Everyone's hurt, so.
3: I will say Canada is playing at the World Cup on Thursday, so we've got a couple more days to wait. And that's your sports for Lamella Medical Aesthetics.
2: 22 is our high for today. It's going to be okay. Not as windy as it was yesterday, so that's a good thing. But we could get a thunderstorm roll through today, and then tomorrow's high 19. And then we should be through with the stormy days on Thursday. And that's your weather for QP 5430. Healthcare workers have your back, providing crucial care and support to patients and residents. They want a fair deal.
4: 12 degrees, the light rain showers moved in. Hopefully it doesn't last too long.
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0: Sean, Taylor Swift's been awfully quiet since getting inducted into the Songwriters Hall of Fame. Maybe she's calling it a career.
1: Never. That's not going to happen. It's just not. She may take a break, but I have a three-day wedding extravaganza coming up at Madison Square Garden, so don't you be telling me that she's going away.
0: She's talking like she's got tickets to the wedding. She's going to be there.
2: What if they suddenly did like a, hey, buy a Hershey's chocolate bar and there's 10,000 golden tickets in the world? You want to talk about her making another $1 billion?
1: Whoa.
2: That would do it.
1: Yeah.
2: May not be the sunniest day today, but the wind will be so much calmer. It's Uncle Cracker, Z99.

0: blockbuster.
1: Toy Story 5 expected to be one of the summer blockbusters of 2026, and don't expect to watch it at home anytime soon. Disney Plus says it's likely not going to be available to rent at home until end of September, so the push is on to get us to theaters.
2: Which makes sense. I mean, this is one of the most highly anticipated movies this summer. It drops this Friday. I know my kids are bouncing off the walls. They want to see it so bad.
3: It's crazy the difference between this one and the original one. The technology was not there to even make the movie. They were like inventing new tech, and they would spend hours rendering like a second worth of footage. And now in the new one, the bad guy is technology.
1: Ed Sheeran reveals he's taken a long break from music, you guys. He says that he wants to be more present with his little girls, with his family. We're talking an Adele-style break here. Like, it could be 5 years.
2: And good for him. Like, what an investment. Invest in your family. Invest in your girls. Just enjoy them while they're young, because you'll never get that time back.
3: Although, he is going to Taylor Swift's wedding, so maybe he'll catch the bug when he's there, see a beautiful love story, and go, I gotta get back in the studio.
1: One more album. And that's what's trending for Victoria Square Arcade and United Imports.
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13: Wake up.
2: We were just talking about me seeing school supplies already at the end of June for next year. But Crystal and Hawkstone, you saw what? When?
14: Christmas decorations in July.
3: That feels a bit early, doesn't it?
14: 100%. The kids aren't even in school yet.
2: How did it make you feel, though? Like, was there a part of you that was like, hey, I love this, or you were against it?
14: No, I don't do anything for Christmas until December 1st.
3: Our summers are already kind of short, good weather. I do not want to be thinking about wintertime again in the middle of July.
14: 100%. I agree with that.
2: So you will not be shopping for school supplies in June?
14: My kid is 19, so she's out of school for already 1 year.
2: Not your problem.
14: So, no.
3: That's nice. You did your time. Good for you. Olivia Rodrigo, Z99.

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1: You got so many great songs. That is near the top of the list. Olivia Rodrigo, Good For You.
2: Last night, you guys, Cash said to me, my little guy, he said, Mom, he said, I think I want to do soccer in the fall if there's soccer available. So I threw it out there into the universe and said, hey, you know, where and when would I sign Cash up for soccer? Every parent wrote me back immediately and said, that deadline came and went.
3: No, Shauna.
2: In May.
3: No.
4: For the fall?
2: All the fall activities, you guys. People have already signed their kids up for those.
1: My blood pressure is rising as you say this.
2: I know.
3: Planners are ruining life. I don't want to think about things 6 months in advance. I want to be in the moment and make the decision.
2: And also, it sort of hurts me, and I don't know why, to pay for things that are so far away. Like, I'm paying for fall? Come on.
1: You might not believe this, but I'm actually the opposite. When I'm buying something for myself, I love paying for it in advance. So I'm going to some comedy shows here in November. Back-to-back nights at the Conexus Arts Center, Jimmy Carr and John Mulaney. That is now an expense that I've paid for. And so when I show up in November, it feels like it's free to me. I go, hey, I don't have to pay for this because that was 8 months ago. You know, you don't feel like that?
3: No, because that feeling of paying out money and going, I don't get to enjoy the fruits of my labor here.
2: Yes, that's what it is, Justin.
3: And months and months. Like, what a waste of time.
1: Just be more forgetful like me. Makes a lot of things easier.
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3: Good morning. Welcome to a nice Tuesday. Might be cloudy. We could get stormy the next couple of days as we count down first day of summer on Sunday, which is also Father's Day.
4: I love how even Mother Nature coming out to poo-poo all over Father's Day. Like, it's already tough enough to get the family to celebrate it. Now, most everybody's like,
3: first day of summer.
4: First day of summer today. Yay.
5: You got to share the one day.
3: Business as usual at Regina's airport. Around 1:30 yesterday afternoon, a threat was made against the airport to police. It did turn out to be, thankfully, a false alarm. Feeling sad for our friends at the Ukrainian National Federation over on John Street. Their building severely damaged by fire on the weekend. This is so great to see people have been opening up their hearts and wallets to help that family recover from the devastating tornado. The GoFundMe for Danny and Chelsea Brock had a goal of $50,000. It's past that now, so the goal has been increased to $65,000.
4: I was chatting with Jillian from 980 CGME because she was the one who went down there, interviewed the family, and she said it was unlike anything she's ever covered in the news ever. And even other tornado hunters were going,
3: wow,
4: that was crazy.
5: An F3, like, that is a powerful tornado.
3: Staycation looking promising. 35% of Canadians plan to spend less this summer, with 61% actively reducing travel costs. 44% saying higher fuel prices are affecting their travel decisions. So are we looking at affordable, close to home options, staycations for the summer? It's sort of seeming that way.
5: Lots of places to explore in Saskatchewan. We went to Castle Butte last year. The kids had a blast on that thing.
4: Big Muddy.
5: That's what it's called?
4: Yeah, Big Muddy.
5: Oh.
4: That's the big one. The big one's called Big Muddy. It's way more fun than Castle Butte.
5: I think so. Big Muddy. It's just more concerning for my laundry.
4: Okay.
3: And with school winding down, yeah, don't expect your kids to move out. Maybe ever. Study says new average age is 26. It used to be 19.
5: Stay home for as long as your parents will let you.
3: Mm-hmm.
5: That's the life right there.
4: Well, when it comes to your sports, sure feels a lot quieter now that the NHL's done, NBA is done, NFL season a little while. Thank goodness for the Riders, and I guess World Cup.
5: And you guys, we can finally focus on the greatest sport on the planet, baseball.
4: Yes, the Jays.
3: What are they? It's still a fresh season, though, right?
4: Well, it's 72 games in? I mean, they still have 80 more games to go. They're, what, 4 games below 500? They're not good.
5: 90 more games to go.
4: 90? Yeah. That is crazy. Although, coming back to the World Cup, 4 games yesterday, 4 ties.
3: My little guy, Cash, he knows everything about every team.
4: Does he?
3: Yes, at FIFA. He watches all the games and he has made it his mission to learn things about all these countries that I've never even heard of. He has a favorite. He predicts the outcomes. Like, this kid isn't even sleeping. It's all World Cup.
4: Well, I need to ask him where Cabo Verde is. They are ranked like 60th in the world, taking on the third best team in the world, Spain.
3: Mm-hmm.
4: And the game ends 0-0, which if you were a Spain fan,

0: and would be so infuriating. You spend thousands of dollars. They can't even score a goal. But if you're a Cabo Verde fan, to take a tie against the third best team in the world, that's amazing.
1: If you're Cabo Verde, you won the Stanley Cup. Like, yes. You will tell your grandkids about the day that you tied Spain. Yeah. If you're wondering, Canada plays Qatar on Thursday. That's our next game.
2: We could get stormy today, and for the next couple of days, a high of 22 today and 19 tomorrow. Both days, chances of a thunderstorm, and then full sunshine back on Thursday. That's your Z99 weather for the Flats Eatery and Drink. Got plans for breakfast? 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
0: The positives, very little wind. The negatives, yeah, it's a bit wet out there. 12 degrees.
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1: 808, we're getting a lot of yeehaws on the text line at 306-936-9999. Everybody wants to win a pair of weekend passes to Country Thunder.
0: We've got them all week long. Stay tuned. Coming up in a bit.

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1: Shutter Wheels, anybody else have something on every single night right now? Between family activities and all this grade 8 grads and family celebrations?
2: There's something every single night, and we're celebrating every single thing, which I feel we never did. I didn't even have a grade 8 grad because just went down the hallway to grade 9. It's one school. It's basically one room.
1: That is the difference, because my school was K to 12 as well.
2: Yeah, same.
1: But I guess that makes sense if you are leaving your school and going to a high school.
0: We had a big celebration for the end of grade 8. Like, it was full-on prom. People getting limos and dresses and having a big ceremony. And then an after party. It was crazy.
2: Did you book a limo, Justin?
1: I didn't book the limo, but some other parents got a limo and a photographer.
2: Oh, yeah,
1: and
2: there
1: they get
2: you
1: a snack
2: go.
1: Bag in the limo.
0: Does he have a date to go to the prom with?
1: No, thank goodness.
0: Not yet. There's still time.
2: I think they all just do friends, though, don't they?
1: Grade 8. We do not need to be encouraging grade 8s to date Wheels.
0: Hey, I will agree with you. I'm just telling you, from my experience, it was very much, who are you going with?
1: And who did you go with?
0: I don't remember. It was a long time ago. I'm sure.
1: Oh, mm-hmm.
0: I'm sure.
1: Isn't that funny? Oh, I don't remember. Somebody went solo, let's just say.
0: No, I did not go solo. I went with someone. I'll find some photos for you.
1: Yeah, he went with his younger brother, Daniel. Dressed him up and brought him along.
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12: Hello, good morning, how you doing?
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2: Good morning. Happy Tuesday. It's another day where there's a risk of a thunderstorm. We're going to be around 22. Pretty much the same thing for tomorrow. Just chances of storms rolling through.
0: Yesterday was the same thing, and I don't think we got anything until around supper time, and that was just a little sprinkle of rain.
1: We need like a good, big, loud thunderstorm. What? That's what I want.
0: Do you not remember the hail we had last week?
2: A week ago, we got annihilated.
1: I wanted a hailstorm, you guys. I want a thunderstorm. Very different. It's Three Doors Down, Z99.

0: Oh, we are going full on air guitar for that one. Three Doors Down, Z99.
1: Justin, you're in a good mood this morning. Why?
0: I got a smoker. I was at the golf course and Sherry there was like, I heard you talking about a smoker. We have one. We haven't used it for a couple of years. You can have it. Just come take it off my deck. I'm like, no.
2: What?
0: She's like, it's 2 years old. Just take it. So all weekend long, we were smoking the meats. Started with a nice big pork loin, did some chicken wings, tri-tip, roast, all the rubs. Went and picked up a thermometer, a wireless one that you put in the meat, and then it can connect to your phone, plus this base unit. Got some charcoal wood chunks.
1: You're new to this. We can tell. Yeah.
0: Still figuring out all the things.
1: Shauna, the only thing better than having a smoker yourself is having a friend with the smoker because they get to do all the work and we get to enjoy the benefits.
2: Wheels, you have to supply the meats.
0: There you go. You supply the meat, I will smoke your meat.
1: Really?
0: I will.
1: Okay.
0: Yeah. But it's got to be like a brisket.
2: Oh,
0: steaks.
2: Yeah, brisket is good.
0: You show up with some chicken thighs and no. We're not doing that.
2: It has to be beef.
1: Some chicken hot dogs. Hey, what's can you smoke these things? I want to give it a shot.
0: Oh, I got turkey bacon. Like, no. No.
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8: 8:25, some light rain falling. 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Kathy in Hillsdale said she drove by Campbell Collegiate and somebody was busy last night toilet papering the entire front of it.
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2: Welcome to a nice Tuesday. It is going to be around 22 the next few days. So temperature-wise, it's okay. Could get thunderstormy. We're still counting down. First day of summer arrives on Sunday. I think there's something else that day.
3: Oh, what could it be?
2: Hair washing day for me.
3: I'm going golfing, but for Father's Day, Shauna.
2: Oh, right.
3: You're more excited about summer starting. I
4: know. We're so used to it.
2: Yeah. It's business as usual at Regina's airport. Around 1:30 yesterday, though, it was scary. A threat was made against the airport to police. Turned out to be a false alarm.
3: As someone who worked at the airport, yeah, threats happen. And if they were genuinely really serious, they would alert the public. But most of the time, something's suspicious in the bag. Somebody says something. They deal with it behind the scenes. So they don't have to clear the airport, cancel all your flights, make a big disruption for something that just isn't really a big enough risk. So just trust the team there.
2: Feeling sad for our friends at the Ukrainian National Federation on John Street. Their building severely damaged by fire on the weekend. People have been opening up their hearts and wallets to help that family recover from the devastating tornado. The GoFundMe for Danny and Chelsea Brock had a goal of $50,000. It's way over that now, so they've increased the goal, and it's just nice and also expected that Saskatchewan comes together. That's just what we do here.
4: I still can't get over the idea that that father was covering his three kids under the stairs while that tornado ripped off his house. Like, wow.
2: Staycation? How's that looking for summer holidays? 35% of Canadians say they plan to do something different. 61% are actively changing their plans just because travel is so expensive with the higher fuel prices. We're just doing close to home options, which I love for summer anyway. I'm okay with that.
3: Yeah, Shauna, can you buy a cabin that can fit like 20 people? That would be nice. Then we go to Shauna's cabin for the weekend.
2: Oh, get on that.
4: Great idea.
2: And with school winding down, don't expect your kids to ever move out. Study says the new average age for move out, 26. It used to be 19. I remember I graduated high school. I moved out the next week.
4: You guys, I hear so many stories about parents that they still cook for their kids. They still do their laundry. They still clean up after them. Like, they love having their kids at home. If that is you, milk that for as long as you can. Save that money. Enjoy the free laundry. That's a dream come true right there.
2: That's what's going on this morning for Access Communications.
3: Not a lot to talk about in sports now that NBA, NHL are over. The Riders played their game. I mean, they've got another game coming up this weekend. But World Cup is thrilling if you love ties. Four games yesterday, every single one of them tied. Although, there were some mismatches with like high-ranked teams like Spain, third in the world, tying 0-0 with Cabo Verde. Or Belgium, another perennial powerhouse, tying Egypt 1-1. So the underdogs did well yesterday.
4: You guys, Cabo Verde tying Spain was the craziest story because their goaltender started the game with 50,000 Instagram followers. He tied the number three superpower, Spain, 0-0. By the end of the game, he had 1.8 million Instagram followers because he was the reason they tied.
3: Wow.
4: I woke up this morning, checked again. He's at 6.4 million followers because of how good he was in that game. Yes, his entire life has changed because he tied Spain.
3: That's
2: you guys,
3: amazing.
2: He's probably going to get all these endorsements now. Like, people are going to think he's a hero.
4: There's going to be a statue of him somewhere in Cabo Verde, wherever that is.
3: How about the Blue Jays, Wheels? How are they doing?
4: Well, they're struggling, yeah. They're four games below 500. But only 72 games in, so we got 90 more games to go to turn this whole season around, although they're on a two-game losing streak against last place,
3: they're
4: Boston.
3: Starting to get some of their injured players back, though, right?
4: Yeah,
3: that's a big hole to dig themselves out of.
4: Same story last year, same story this year. They just don't have the players. Everyone's hurt, so.
3: I will say Canada is playing at the World Cup on Thursday, so we got a couple more days to wait. And that's your sports for the Health Sciences Association of Saskatchewan.
2: 22 is our high for today. It's going to be okay. Not as windy as it was yesterday, so that's a good thing. But we could get a thunderstorm roll through today, and then tomorrow's high 19. And then we should be through with the stormy days on Thursday. And that's your Z99 weather for Access Communications. 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
4: 836, raining right now. We can expect that on and off all day. 12 degrees.
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2: Yeehaw!
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1: With Shauna Foster.
3: Taylor Swift not taking any chances when it comes to keeping details of her wedding to Travis Kelce under wraps. TMZ is reporting that guests are required to sign a strict non-disclosure agreement before receiving any information about the event, where to go, how to get there. And there are clear consequences for anyone who violates it. And yes, the wedding's still expected to take place on July 3rd, New York's Madison Square Garden.
4: You just know that Taylor Swift's non-disclosure agreement is button tight. Like, if you step out of line, you are going to forfeit your entire future.
5: Especially because for some people, it would be so lucrative to spill the details.
3: Mm-hmm.
5: Those consequences are probably like mafia level, knees broken.
3: And did you guys see Jelly Roll and Bunny EXO's love story has come to an end? They've split. They were married 10 years, which I was surprised by. I didn't think they'd been together that long.
4: It's wild. I just heard him talking recently on a podcast about his love for her and how they've been through so much together. Mm-hmm. So I was shocked to see that announcement.
5: Maybe something happened, or just when people make big changes in their life, like Jelly Roll, even just physically.
3: He has.
5: Down like 250 pounds.
3: Mm-hmm.
5: Things can change.
3: That's what's trending.
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5: Shauna Wheels, you guys remember when it was like plus 36 just a couple weeks ago? What happened to the nice weather?
3: And Environment Canada told us it's going to be hotter than normal. Get ready for it. The heat is coming. Was that it? Was that the heat that 1 week?
4: Fool me once, Environment Canada, shame on you. Fool me twice, shame on me. I'm not buying it anymore.
5: It has been the windiest summer I remember. Is that good? Hey, oh, actually, sorry, mixed up a word there. Hottest summer, windiest summer ever.
4: We got kind of a nice mood right now with that rain falling. 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

0: so much swagger. 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
1: I don't know about you two, but every single day, and I do mean every day, the kids come home from school. These are the fun days, so I know there's lots of field trips happening and special events at the school, but every day they are asking me for money for something. And it has to be $5, $10, $20 even in some instances. Tomorrow is a hot dog sale, then it's lemonade day, and then it's ice cream day, and then it's a field trip to the swimming pool, and I know they have a concession there, and so I have to send money because all the other kids will have money. Every day is so expensive right now in my house.
0: Our two youngest were at the Science Center yesterday, and apparently my daughter was in tears because she didn't bring money for the popcorn at the movie theater.
1: See?
0: One of the teachers had to buy her something. It's theme day after theme day after theme day, and it is getting expensive.
2: Oh, man. Just embrace the failure, you guys. My kids do not stand a chance to sign up for theme days because I am so far out of the loop. There's no money coming. There's no planning happening. It's like they show up to school and they know that they're going to be humiliated because they'll be the one kid in their class not buying a Freezy, not in the right colors, not with the right equipment.
0: I do love that your wife has transferred responsibility of this to you because she's doing her master's. She's very busy. And yeah, this school year probably looked a little different for your kids than other school years.
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2: Shauna, Taylor Swift's been awfully quiet since getting inducted into the Songwriters Hall of Fame. Maybe she's calling it a career.
1: Never. That's not going to happen. It's just not. She may take a break, but I have a 3-day wedding extravaganza coming up at Madison Square Garden. So don't you be telling me that she's going away.
2: She's talking like she's got tickets to the wedding. She's going to be there.
0: What if they suddenly did like a, hey, buy a Hershey's chocolate bar and there's 10,000 golden tickets in the world? You want to talk about her making another $1 billion?
1: Whoa.
0: That would do it.
1: Yeah.
2: Time for Opalite, Z99. I had

0: It's Talk on a Tuesday, Z99. Shauna Wheels, last night I was driving by McNabb Community, and on their sign they had movie night coming up. I think they're watching Zootopia 2 in the park, and it brought me back to garage sales as a kid when my brother and I would set up concession stands and make bank selling hot dogs and chips and pop and licorice. And I thought, what if we set up again and did that at a community movie night? We'd be rich.
1: Are you allowed to? That feels weird.
2: Justin selling hot dogs to a bunch of kids?
1: Well, I don't know. Like, should you be setting up a business when it's like the community fun night?
0: Well, this is what I was thinking of going, how can I do my own movie nights in my own community? I have a projector, like a good projector at the golf studio. I'll rip that off the ceiling. It's like, I need a screen. It's probably not legal, but I was thinking about how much money you would make if you get a few hundred kids to come watch a movie and you start popping popcorn and have pop and chips and hot dogs. Just not sure how I would license a movie.
1: That sounds amazing. I think that you would have to get like real B-list movies or else someone's going to rat you out.
0: Who are they going to rat me out to, Shauna? Have you ever tried to get a hold of these streaming companies for anything ever? Impossible.
1: Yeah, that's true.
2: You still haven't addressed the fact that you're a 40-year-old man selling candy to kids in a park.
3: Justin and Wheels.
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1: Jamie Fine, Z99.
2: You guys, I need to complain about something. I don't like to be negative on the radio, but yesterday I was shopping with the family, and I saw what I'm going to call an abomination in the stores. School supplies.
3: No, did not. No, you did not.
2: I am not kidding you. There were school supplies next to lunch kits, next to backpacks, and I went, they're not even out of school yet. Like, give me a break.
3: That is too crazy. Like, I could see if we were into July, then maybe some of the fall stuff would be appearing.
1: Because they've been working it back for a bit. Like, it used to be, what, the last 2 weeks of August?
3: Mm-hmm.
1: All right, back to school, it's in stores. And then I think we saw it just get into July. June 16th is crazy.
2: When Christmas comes early, I love that. Because it's Christmas. It's all the good feelings and all the excitement for Santa Claus. School, there's just a thing about responsibility. Like, let me enjoy my summer for at least a week before you're on me for other things.
3: Yeah, can we get through Canada Day first?
2: Give me a holiday.
1: I guess it's probably because they want to get to Halloween costumes.
3: Oh, yeah.
1: Going to launch those July 1st. So they're like, I guess we got to put school supplies in front and do them in June.
2: The only good news is that as it gets further and further back, at some point it's going to reset.
3: Collide.
2: and we're not going to get school supplies until September when the school year is happening.
1: It'll be next year's school supplies.
3: Yeah.

0: He's trying to lift those rainy vibes off. Bruno Mars, Z99.
1: We were just talking about me seeing school supplies already at the end of June for next year. But Crystal and Hawkstone, you saw what when?
2: Christmas decorations in July.
0: That feels a bit early, doesn't it?
2: 100%. The kids aren't even in school yet.
1: How did it make you feel, though? Like, was there a party that was like, hey, I love this, or no, you were against it?
2: No, I don't do anything for Christmas until December 1st.
0: Our summers are already kind of short, good weather. I do not want to be thinking about wintertime again in the middle of July.
2: 100%. I agree with that.
1: So you will not be shopping for school supplies in June?
2: My kid is 19, so she's out of school for already 1 year.
1: Not your problem.
2: So, no.
0: That's nice. You did your time. We've got a few years to go. You're Shania Twain, Z99.

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1: Can I have your attention? Z99's feature pick.
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3: 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She's been everywhere. She was in the studio last night, and she just released this brand new song for the Toy Story 5 soundtrack.
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0: Genuinely so sad that he said he's going to take a break for a little while, but happy for him because he's doing it to spend more time with his girls.
1: Today we get a high of 22, raining right now. 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
0: And I don't have to turn on my sprinklers. 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
3: Toy Story 5 expected to be one of the summer blockbusters of 2026, and don't expect to watch it at home anytime soon. Disney Plus says it's likely not going to be available to rent at home until end of September, so the push is on to get us to theaters.
4: Which makes sense. I mean, this is one of the most highly anticipated movies this summer. It drops this Friday. I know my kids are bouncing off the walls. They want to see it so bad.
5: It's crazy the difference between this one and the original one. The technology was not there to even make the movie. They were like inventing new tech, and they would spend hours rendering like a second worth of footage. And now in the new one, the bad guy is technology.
3: Ed Sheeran reveals he's taken a long break from music, you guys. He says that he wants to be more present with his little girls, with his family. We're talking an Adele-style break here. Like, it could be 5 years.
4: And good for him. Like, what an investment. Invest in your family. Invest in your girls. Just enjoy them while they're young, because you'll never get that time back.
5: Although, he is going to Taylor Swift's wedding, so maybe he'll catch the bug when he's there, see a beautiful love story, and go, I gotta get back in the studio.
3: One more album.
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1: Regina weather.
2: Could be a bit stormy the next 24 hours. A high today of 22. There is a risk of a thunderstorm today, tonight, into tomorrow. Tomorrow's high, 19.
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There's Charlotte Cardin, The Way We Touch. People have been opening their hearts and wallets to help that family recover from the devastating tornado. The GoFundMe for Danny and Chelsea Brock had a goal of $50,000. It's past that.

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2: Taylor Swift not taking any chances when it comes to keeping details of her wedding to Travis Kelce under wraps. TMZ is reporting that guests are required to sign a strict non-disclosure agreement before receiving any information about the event, where to go, how to get there. And there are clear consequences for anyone who violates it. And yes, the wedding's still expected to take place on July 3rd, New York's Madison Square Garden.
3: You just know that Taylor Swift's non-disclosure agreement is button tight. Like, if you step out of line, you are going to forfeit your entire future.
4: Especially because for some people, it would be so lucrative to spill the details.
2: Mm-hmm.
4: Those consequences are probably like mafia level knees broken.
2: And did you guys see Jelly Roll and Bunny EXO's love story has come to an end? They've split. They were married 10 years, which I was surprised by. I didn't think they'd been together that long.
3: It's wild. I just heard him talking recently on a podcast about his love for her and how they've been through so much together. Mm-hmm. So I was shocked to see that announcement.
4: Maybe something happened, or just when people make big changes in their life, like Jelly Roll, even just physically.
2: He has.
4: Down like 250 pounds.
2: Mm-hmm.
4: Things can change.
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2: We are counting down to the first day of summer on Sunday. A little bit iffy in our forecast the next few days. A high of 22 today, 19 tomorrow. Both days, chances of thunderstorms.
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0: There's Sabrina Espresso with Shauna Foster. Some good news from our friend Amy and the family. You got a new driver in your house.
1: He got it done and he passed it. So we're pretty proud of him because lots of people weren't driving so well. That was a pretty good accomplishment.
0: Starting summer with your driver's license. Now those are sweet days. Here's Mariana's Trench.

0: Trending with Shauna Foster.
1: Toy Story 5 expected to be one of the summer blockbusters of 2026, and don't expect to watch it at home anytime soon. Disney Plus says it's likely not going to be available to rent at home until end of September, so the push is on to get us to theaters.
2: Which makes sense. I mean, this is one of the most highly anticipated movies this summer. It drops this Friday. I know my kids are bouncing off the walls. They want to see it so bad.
3: It's crazy the difference between this one and the original one. The technology was not there to even make the movie. They were like inventing new tech, and they would spend hours rendering like a second worth of footage. And now in the new one, the bad guy is technology.
1: Ed Sheeran reveals he's taken a long break from music, you guys. He says that he wants to be more present with his little girls, with his family. We're talking an Adele-style break here. Like, it could be 5 years.
2: And good for him. Like, what an investment. Invest in your family. Invest in your girls. Just enjoy them while they're young, because you'll never get that time back.
3: Although, he is going to Taylor Swift's wedding, so maybe he'll catch the bug when he's there, see a beautiful love story, and go, I gotta get back in the studio.
1: One more album.
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0: override.
1: That's such a nice song. There's If the World Was Ending. Welcome to the Tim Stone Show. What kind of music do we get to hear over the lunch hour? Good music. Taylor Swift's new song is coming up. Jelly Roll and TLC. This is Teenage Dirtbag. You ready to have a good day? Let's do it.

0: 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Z99's feature pick.
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2: All of this is such a big deal. She's the biggest name in music. The movie could be the biggest hit of the summer, and now the song she made for the movie is going to be a huge hit, too.
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2: 23 today, sometimes with sunshine. It's going to rain tonight. The rest of the week, high 20 degrees, chance of showers, mostly sunny. 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

Bruno Mars with I Just Might. Oh! This is the Tim Stone Show. Our goal is to make your day at work go quickly. It's afternoon now. Part two. Let's go. Part two of the day. Let's buckle down, get some work done. Maybe we take a coffee break around three. We'll slack off then. All right? You ready to go? Let's get it. Let's go. This is Hello. Here's Adele.

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2: Taylor Swift not taking any chances when it comes to keeping details of her wedding to Travis Kelce under wraps. TMZ is reporting that guests are required to sign a strict non-disclosure agreement before receiving any information about the event, where to go, how to get there. And there are clear consequences for anyone who violates it. And yes, the wedding's still expected to take place on July 3rd, New York's Madison Square Garden.
3: You just know that Taylor Swift's non-disclosure agreement is button tight. Like, if you step out of line, you are going to forfeit your entire future.
4: Especially because for some people, it would be so lucrative to spill the details.
2: Mm-hmm.
4: Those consequences are probably like mafia level knees broken.
2: And did you guys see Jelly Roll and Bunny EXO's love story has come to an end? They've split. They were married 10 years, which I was surprised by. I didn't think they'd been together that long.
3: It's wild. I just heard him talking recently on a podcast about his love for her and how they've been through so much together. Mm-hmm. So I was shocked to see that announcement.
4: Maybe something happened, or just when people make big changes in their life, like Jelly Roll, even just physically.
2: He has.
4: Down like 250 pounds.
2: Mm-hmm.
4: Things can change.
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2: 23 today, sometimes sunny, pretty nice. Rain tonight. For the rest of the week, it'll be good. It will be good. About 20 degrees, mostly sunny, some showers.
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2: Toy Story 5 expected to be one of the summer blockbusters of 2026, and don't expect to watch it at home anytime soon. Disney Plus says it's likely not going to be available to rent at home until end of September, so the push is on to get us to theaters.
3: Which makes sense. I mean, this is one of the most highly anticipated movies this summer. It drops this Friday. I know my kids are bouncing off the walls. They want to see it so bad.
4: It's crazy the difference between this one and the original one. The technology was not there to even make the movie. They were like inventing new tech, and they would spend hours rendering like a second worth of footage. And now in the new one, the bad guy is technology.
2: Ed Sheeran reveals he's taken a long break from music, you guys. He says that he wants to be more present with his little girls, with his family. We're talking an Adele-style break here. Like, it could be 5 years.
3: And good for him. Like, what an investment. Invest in your family. Invest in your girls. Just enjoy them while they're young, because you'll never get that time back.
4: Although, he is going to Taylor Swift's wedding, so maybe he'll catch the bug when he's there, see a beautiful love story, and go, I gotta get back in the studio.
2: One more album.
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2: 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Pretty nice. Showers tonight. Rest of the week, mostly sunny, 20 degrees with a few chances of rain. Z weather for Action Sewer and Drain.
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0: Florida, there's right round. We're feeling the excitement of June. School days are numbered. High school students are right in their finals. The finishing touches are in place for graduation ceremonies. It's one of the best times of the year. Here's Ordinary on the Tim Stone Show.
1: They say the holy water's watered down, and this town's lost its faith. 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
2: Taylor Swift not taking any chances when it comes to keeping details of her wedding to Travis Kelce under wraps. TMZ is reporting that guests are required to sign a strict non-disclosure agreement before receiving any information about the event, where to go, how to get there. And there are clear consequences for anyone who violates it. And yes, the wedding's still expected to take place on July 3rd, New York's Madison Square Garden.
3: You just know that Taylor Swift's non-disclosure agreement is button tight. 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
2: Mm-hmm.
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2: And did you guys see Jelly Roll and Bunny EXO's love story has come to an end? They've split. They were married 10 years, which I was surprised by. I didn't think they'd been together that long.
3: It's wild. I just heard him talking recently on a podcast about his love for her and how they've been through so much together. Mm-hmm. So I was shocked to see that announcement.
4: Maybe something happened, or just when people make big changes in their life, like Jelly Roll, even just physically.
2: He has.
4: Down like 250 pounds.
2: Mm-hmm.
4: Things can change.
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0: Perfect. Yeah, I like hearing those things that like I want my kids to be tough. I told my son one time, "Your last easy day was yesterday," and he goes, "Well, yesterday wasn't easy." I go, "You'll get it." 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

There's Rihanna on Z99. It's a nice day in Regina. Sure, there's rain on the way. Sure, we got these big clouds, but it is so calm. It's so still. It's so peaceful. I love it when the wind isn't windy. We're at 19 degrees. Rain tonight, and we'll stay around this temperature for the rest of the week. There will be a lot of sunny, nice, warm moments, and there's going to be rain mixed in. You know how June's been. The time in between the rains has been sweet. Zed Weather for Aeonian Aesthetics and Massage. 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Here's Tyler Shaw.

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Charlotte card in with the way we touch on Z99. It's going to rain tonight? That's hard to believe. Look at all this blue sky. We're at 21 degrees. No wind. It's nice. Rest of the week, a mix of nice with rain. Same temperature. Zed weather for Driven Automotive. How about Billie Jean? How about this? Should we listen to Billie Jean? I don't know. Should we listen to one of the greatest songs of all time? I guess so. That might be all right.

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0: to come home.
1: That's Homesick. There's Jamie Fine. It's really nice in Regina. We got up to 22 degrees today, and it was like no wind at all. Bits of sunshine coming through the big clouds. They say there'll be showers tonight. Quite a bit of blue sky out there. The rest of the week will be like today was. It's nice, but then it rains sometimes. Zed weather for Boston Pizza. This is You Somebody. It's the Kings of Leon.

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